It's approaching 10 minutes past 8 o'clock. That was Petula Clark singing the Elvis hit Love Me Tender. Let's Fall in Love was sung by Eddie Fisher. Apart from his singing, Eddie Fisher is famous for his marriages. His best friend was showman and producer Mike Todd, who died in a plane crash in the year 1958. Eddie Fisher then divorced his then-wife, Debbie Reynolds, and went on to marry Todd's widow, Elizabeth Taylor. And the Maguire sisters sang Something's Gotta Give. A very good morning to Karen of South Fremantle, Alec of Hamilton Hill, Robert of Duncraig, who particularly liked A Closer Walk With Thee, Sylvia and Alice of Inglewood, who is enjoying the music this morning. Thank you for your calls and your company this morning on Sunday Breakfast. Let's go through those lotto results. Hopefully someone will have a win. This is for draw number 4693, drawn last night. The winning numbers are 13, 14, 16, 21, 29, 41, with the supplementary numbers being 10 and 17. Going through those numbers again for you, this is for lotto draw 4693, drawn last night. The winning numbers are 13, 14, 16, 21, 29, 41, 10 and 17. That are the supplementary numbers. A very good morning also to Capital's own Steel Stacey. Next up in the program are two of my favourite contemporary singers. 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

22 minutes past 8 o'clock. A very good morning if you're just joining us. That was John Barrowman and Loch Lomond, a traditional Scottish song first published in 1841. Loch Lomond, of course, is the largest Scottish loch. Ooh, That Kiss was by Peggy Lee, and Nella Fantasia was by Alan Jones and Russell Watson. Just like to let you know that the Armadale market is now closed for the winter and will reopen again in spring at Memorial Park, its regular location. The Armadale market thanks you for your support and looks forward to welcoming you back later in the year with handcrafted items, fresh produce, family entertainment and much more. For further information, please call Erin on 0418 439 623. That's Erin on 0418 439 623. Well, this next song was written by Christine McVie from Fleetwood Mac, who was born this day, the 12th of July, in the year 1943.

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What a difference a day makes. Ernestine Anderson, American jazz and blues singer. In a career spanning more than six decades, she recorded over 30 albums. Johnny Mathis sang Easy to Say But So Hard to Do. And the bracket began with Songbird, sung by Eva Cassidy and the London Symphony Orchestra. This news article is courtesy of ABC News. A Queensland grandfather has celebrated his 89th birthday by skydiving over the Sunshine Coast with his 39-year-old grandson. Donald Walker says he is terrified of getting old and adventure doesn't have an expiry date. Oh, I like that very much. This was Donald's third time skydiving after his first jump when he was 70, also a birthday celebration. Donald does not consider himself old. He said he hoped to continue skydiving until he gets a letter from the King. At least once a year, more if I can get it. Donald isn't alone at chasing thrills at an older age, according to Skydive Australia Chief Commercial Officer Fiona Stillwell. Fiona says there is an entire generation of older Australians who are taking up the hobby of jumping out of a plane. 269 of those were over the age of 75, showing that Donald definitely is part of a strong group of thrill-seeking grandparents. Here is a rather unlikely hit.

Wandering Star, sung by Lee Marvin from the 1969 movie Paint Your Wagon, one of my favourite movies of all time. A very good morning to Sue and Morris of Canning Vale, Deb and Paul and Phil of Coolbillup, who particularly enjoyed Eva Cassidy. Let's listen now to Olivia Newton-John.

This next song in your Sunday breakfast is a bit kooky, with over 116 artists mentioned in the song. See if you can count them. Perhaps not.

For your interest, there's definitely 116 songs or artists referenced during that song. Life is a Rock by studio band Reunion. Prior to that, we heard Olivia Newton-John and How Glad I Am. Well, it's time for Mark and I to take our leave. After the 9 o'clock news, Mr. Bill Willisty and Christina will take you on the journey of Sunday brunch. Thanks for your company, and thanks to my producer, Mark, who's been kept rather busy with your calls and SMSs this morning. To take us to the news, here's Diageo d'Albinoni. Have a great week ahead, and we'll be back with you next Sunday for breakfast. I'm Trish Edwards. Goodbye for now.

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1: Hello, I'm Sarah Warmby. Telstra has confirmed it will appear before a Senate inquiry on Friday to answer questions about the nationwide outage, which resulted in more than 600 calls not getting through to emergency services. The inquiry is just one of several that will look into the outage. Telstra is also running its own internal investigation, as will the Australian Communications and Media Authority. The federal government says Australia's fuel supplies remain stable despite the collapse of the ceasefire between Iran and the US. Australia has 41 days of petrol in reserve, which is the same as last week. Diesel is down slightly compared to last week, with 37 days worth of supply. Senior Labor Minister Jason Clare says the nation's fuel supplies are locked in for at least the next month, with 54 ships on the way.
2: What this shows is good, solid supply in the face of the uncertainty and the disruption happening on the other side of the world.
1: Detectives have now charged a 16-year-old boy with the murder of a 13-year-old girl whose remains have been found in Victoria. Layla Jeffrey was reported missing last weekend, her body found in bushland around a kilometre from her home in the small West Victorian town of Donald. An online fundraiser has been set up to help the family. Her aunt, Caitlin Shane, says the community response shows just how much her niece was loved.
3: Thank you to everyone for everything they've been doing to help and support, and thank you for making sure that my sister knows how much she is loved and how much Layla is loved, and thank you to whoever found her. It would have been worse to not know.
1: Police in Sydney are appealing for information after a 74-year-old man was assaulted and left for dead while on his morning walk in the city's west. Sean Bendley reports.
4: The man remains in hospital in a critical condition after being found just before 5 a.m. yesterday. A crime scene was established and an investigation is underway. Detective Acting Inspector Brenton Somerville says a motive for the attack remains unclear.
5: What we'd ask for is for members of the community, anyone who has seen or heard anything, has dash cam or CCTV in the area, to contact police, either via Crime Stoppers or to Cabramatta Police Station or Fairfield Police Station, to provide that information to us.
1: The death toll from Venezuela's earthquake tragedy has risen to over 4,000 as aid agencies work to respond to the growing humanitarian crisis. Maria Falkenhagen is organising relief efforts for Venezuela from New York. She's told the ABC it's a marathon task.
6: We all know that donations were going to decrease as time goes, because it's, you get the hype of the moment and then it goes down, it plateaus. But people in Venezuela are still going to need this. It's not a race, it's a marathon.
1: Briefly, Taiwan and Japan are bracing for Typhoon Barvi after it tore through the southern Philippines, leaving at least 17 people dead. And Nigeria's president has announced that security forces have rescued at least 39 children and 6 teachers who were kidnapped by gunmen 2 months ago. This is Air News. Adelaide have jumped into the AFL's top four after taking down the Gold Coast 128-49. Hawthorn, GWS and St Kilda also had wins. In rugby league, the Roosters have defeated the Eagles 28-12 in Daniel Tupou's 300th milestone match. Wins also to the Raiders and Sharks. To tennis, and the women's singles champion at Wimbledon has been decided. Air Sports' Paul Walsh has the details.
7: 21-year-old Linda Noskova from the Czech Republic has been crowned the 2026 Women's Wimbledon singles champion after her 3-set victory over Karolina Muchova, also from the Czech Republic. In a match that took a set and a half to get out of first gear, it was Noskova who took the first set and led 5-2 in the second before Muchova found her groove and reeled off 5 games in a row to take the second 7-5. In the deciding third set, Noskova seemed to regain her composure, broke Muchova early, and then went on to win 6-2, 5-7, 6-3 in 2 hours and 58 minutes. For the first time Grand Slam finalist and winner, it was a successful end to a tension-filled 2 weeks that saw her save match points in her third round match and squander 5 match points in the final before claiming victory.
3: It's definitely something that I'm going to remember forever, but it will definitely take me a few days to realise it.
7: Paul Walsh at Wimbledon for Air Sport.
1: And in the FIFA World Cup, England is through to the semi-finals after beating Norway 2-1. Australian Independent Radio News.
8: 11 degrees downtown in the city of Perth right now. 11 degrees. And we're heading to a forecast maximum of 19 and partly cloudy today. Minimum tonight 6. Tomorrow, Monday the 13th of July, partly cloudy and 19 again. And around to Tuesday, a sunny day for Tuesday, middle of the week on the 14th of July, middle of the month. An estimated maximum of 21 and sunny. Wonderful winter weather with chilly nights. A minimum of 6 on Tuesday. Welcome to Capital Sunday Brunch. It's your host, I'm Bill Willisey. I'm here with Christina today. And away we go.

0: Good morning and welcome to Capital Sunday Brunch, program of music all the way between here and 12 o'clock. Join us sometime and that'll be great. And I'm Bill Willisey. Christina is with me. Christina's manning the front desk, as they say, of the phone number 9364 9888. Send a text 0491 8666 22. A big thank you to Trish Edwards for today's very nice and popular Capital Sunday breakfast program. Big thank you to Mark. Been assisting Trish since 7 a.m. this morning when it was very cold. How cold did it get? It got to, my goodness, it got to 4.2. And that was about up by 6. Oh, heavens. I don't want that. So why don't we just get on with some music? Like from, well, what about a little promo to begin with?
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0: So let's go to Percy Sledge. Percy Sledge. A man, when a man loves a woman.

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0: Talking about soul groups, here are the Four Tops. Walk Away,

the guitarist Jeff Beck. Jeff Beck, Love is Blue. You weren't driving in your car today, are you? Well, thank you for bringing Bill and Christina along with you. We're good company, you know. What about the Bee Gees? From Stayin' Alive, from Saturday Night Fever. Stayin' Alive.

0: Remember those? Unless you're addicted to Countdown in 1978. With Molly Meldrum, because he produced that particular record, the English-born Australian pop rock singers, sisters Christine and Lindsay Hammond, two spectacular-looking girls, and their popular song, pretty much one-hit wonders, Walking in the Rain. They call themselves Cheetah, yeah? You remember Cheetah? Good for you. All on Capital, you know.
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0: A version of Sorry Seems to Be the Hardest Word by Blue featuring Elton John.

the American singer, actress, Jordan Sparks, One Step at a Time, all on our smorgasbord this morning. That's Sunday Brunch. The Victoria Park Lions Computer Refurbishment Project is looking for volunteers for their workshop in Welsh Pool. IT experience is not necessary, as many jobs require no previous skills. However, training is available if needed. The club's aim is to help reduce landfill with most of the refurbished computers being donated to schools, migrants, refugees, or the disadvantaged. If you're interested, the Lions would love to hear from you. Please call Diane on 0431 378 678. Diane's mobile 0431 378 678. Now, Christina has all that information now. If you need it again, Christina's on 9364 9888. The program is Capital Sunday Brunch, like a smorgasbord. So what's down this end? Oh, all right. Here's Giuseppe Verdi's opera La Traviata with Sempre Libere.

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0: 13 and a half degrees downtown in the city right now at 10 o'clock. And heading to a forecast maximum of 19 from 13 and a half. Partly cloudy today. Minimum tonight, 6. Monday the 13th, partly cloudy and 19 again. And to Tuesday, chance of rain, very light. Estimated maximum 21 after a minimum of 6. Cold nights coming up, but sunny all day. Mostly sunny all day on Tuesday. That sounds pretty nice to me.

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1: Good morning, I'm Bill Willacy. I'm here with Christina this morning. She's manning the front desk. Her phone number is 9364988, or send a text to 0491 866 222. The program is Capital Sunday Brunch. It's like a smorgasbord of music all the way through to 12 noon today. It's just a selection of music pretty much from random, like, for instance, this West German, based in Munich, Euro disco group from 1976 called Silver Convention. Any recollection of Silver Convention?

Did you boogie with your baby because you had nowhere else to go in the back row of the movie show? Flash, Cadillac and the Continental Kids. And now here's Christina with a community announcement.

we're torn between two loves, my Fred and my Jim. Jim was gone for so long, yet I knew I still loved him. But then Fred showed his true love. He wouldn't stand in our way.

0: Miss Patti Page, The Singing Rage, with a song from 1956. Sad tale about Jim, who arrived too late for the wedding of Miss Patti Page to Fred. Go on with the wedding. What a tale.
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0: rather a naughty song, really. Sweet Violets. The girl singer is Dinah Shore, with Andre Rene and his orchestra, and a nice chorus too, like in barbershop style. It was Dinah Shore and Sweet Violets. Christina's bought me a very nice cup of Earl Grey tea and chocolate chip cookie, as they're called now, and that was very nice too. And we pay our bills with a sponsor.
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1: 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We're taking you back to 1944. Good year. Horace Hite and his musical Nights with the vocal chorus by the Hite Highlighters. Highlights. They made up Mary, Jane, Faye, and Tony. And all together, we're here.

as World War II ended in August of 1945, that record was the most popular in Australia by a long way and remained popular through August, September, October and November. Don't fence me in. Bing Crosby and the Andrews Sisters from way, way back, 1945. Rita in Cloverdale's called in. Good morning, Rita. So good to have your company this morning. Winifred Atwell at the

1956, the group The Platters had a new lineup. They had a new lead singer, Tony Wilson, and they added a girl to the backing group. Her name was Zola Taylor, and that lineup of The Platters had hit after hit from 1956 to 1960, 8 hits precisely across those 4 years, with, and the first was My Prayer, all on Capital Sunday Brunch. André Rieu, You'll Never Walk Alone, from the musical Carousel.

0: Ave Maria, sung in Latin. Shirley Bassey is the principal singer, with the Rita Williams singers. Nice mixed chorus, very prominent male group there, though. And Jeff Love and his orchestra doing the orchestration. All of that on Capital Sunday Brunch.
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0: 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Willie Nelson, always on my mind.

sang to her longtime mentor, manager, Porter Wagoner, as she decided to break up that relationship. Dolly Parton's I Will Always Love You.

Hi, Bill Willacy. I'm here with Christina this morning. Christina's at the phone on 9364 9888, or send a text to 0491 8666 22. The program is Capital Sunday Brunch. It's like a smorgasbord of music. And downtown in the city right now, it is 15 degrees, heading to a forecast maximum of 19, and partly cloudy today, as it will be tomorrow, Monday, the 13th of July. Partly cloudy. Just about the middle of winter, isn't it? Partly cloudy and 19 again. And a minimum of 6 as is the minimum for Tuesday. But Tuesday it's a sunny day, and 21. Pretty good weather for the middle of winter. And we are, yes, all of that is done. So, you know where we're going now? I brought my time machine with me today, and I've bring it into the studio right now. So we can all load into the time machine. Yeah, you too, of course you too, you can come. So all I need you to do is to shut the door behind you. Oh, excellent, now the door is nicely shut. And I'm going to type into the numbers 4-1. Away we go. 41 years ago, 1985. We're in the city of Perth. What? Let's hop out and look around. The Prime Minister is Bob Hawke. He'd been the Prime Minister since 1983, and he was to remain Prime Minister until 1991, Bob Hawke. Premier of WA is Brian Burke. He'd been the Premier since 1983, and he resigned in 1988, did Brian Burke. What's the world like in Perth in 1985? Well, Perth is a party town in 1985, with our very popular Premier Brian Burke at the time, and many new constructions underway, projects like the giant Northwest Shelf gas project, which was to keep us solvent and in the black for many years ahead, still is. The Hillary's Boat Harbour is underway, the Mindari Keys development is on its way, and Perth's suburban rail network is being electrified. Australian of the Year was Paul Hogan, the actor well known for his Crocodile Dundee character. Population of Perth, a bit over a million, and it was 74.5% of WA's total population, which was 1.5 million, more or less, and growing at a very respectable 2.4%. The hottest day was 43.5 on the 9th of January. The coldest day was 1.5 on the 6th of August. So maybe we're in for a little bit of cold weather yet to come. And the rain was a little below average at 620 millimetres, the average being 790. Perth has three TV stations, ABW2, TVW7, STW9 in 1984. Neighbours premiered on the 18th of March on the 7 network, but soon it was axed and later taken up by Network 10, where it began in 1988. Midday with Ray Martin is very popular, and that was on the 9 network, and SBS took over the network 028. Medicare came into effect this year, 1985. Medicare, we had no Medicare before that. The political scandal known as WA Inc. was a fair way off, but at the moment it was the setting of public-private partnerships in WA, which was going very strongly at that time.
later caused losses of public money, but that's in the future. Insolvencies of several large corporations were to go under, but that was after 1985. At the moment, FWA Inc. is going strongly. There are arson attacks on Asian-owned businesses, mostly restaurants, in Perth by Jack Van Tongeren. Jack Van Tongeren and his white supremacist group. It began in this year, 1985. But he was to be convicted of arson in a couple of years' time, 1989, served 13 years in WA prisons. And when he was released, the fire bombings of Asian restaurants began again, and he was again arrested but released for lack of evidence. And he, in fact, left WA and is last heard of living in South Australia. Is Mr. Tongeren, Jack Van Tongeren. In February 1985, the supersonic Concorde aircraft landed at Perth Airport on a round-the-world flight. 10th of August, Perth businessman Robert Holmes-Acourt sold the Beatles catalogue of music to Michael Jackson. It was a term of the contract that he, Michael Jackson, would appear at the Channel 7 Perth telephone, because Mr. Holmes-Acourt had interest in that station. Michael Jackson did in fact honour his clause in the contract and came to Perth. He visited six sick children in Princess Margaret Hospital and later went to the Kahunu Koala Park in Gosnells and did appear on the telephone program. 5th of September, John Howard replaces Andrew Peacock as the federal Liberal leader and therefore leader of the opposition in the federal House of Representatives. 21st of September, the WAFL Grand Final, East Fremantle defeated Subiaco by 5 points only, a goal in it, before a crowd of 45,500 at Subiaco Oval. The Simpson medalist best on ground is Brian Taylor of Subiaco. Here's the match report. Regarded as one of the best ever WAFL Grand Finals, the inexperienced Subiaco team nearly toppled the powerful East Fremantle combination in a thriller in showery conditions. 20th of September. Capital gains tax is introduced. We didn't have capital gains tax before that. For somehow or other, the federal government thought it was entitled to a share of your profit when you sold something. So we've still got capital gains tax and it's increasing bit by bit as we go along. It was the Labor government that did that under Mr. Hawke. October 1985. The Prince and Princess of Wales, Charles and Diana, they visited Victoria, yes, in Melbourne, for their 150th anniversary of the state of Victoria, and they attended the Melbourne Cup that year. 26th of October, freehold title to Ayers Rock and the Uluru National Park is given to the Aboriginal community there. December, the Burswood Casino is opened. Frequent visitors were Alan Bond and his wife Eileen. Almost finally, popular names for babies in Perth in 1985. For girls, Jessica, Sarah, Rebecca. For boys, Matthew, Michael and Christopher.
Now, while we're here, let's pop into a record store, of which there are many, also in the suburbs. And by the way, as we go into the record store, we notice that the records, the vinyl records, are being replaced by CDs. And that happens in the period from beginning from about 1982 up to about 1988, say. But 1985 is right in the middle when vinyl is being replaced by CDs. Now, we did buy a couple of records while we were back in 1985, and I have them with me, and I'm going to spin them now. And the first of them is Tina Turner, and she has the popular record from the soundtrack of the film, the Mad Max film, Beyond Thunderdome. Tina Turner, We Don't Need Another Hero.

0: British band Dire Straits, also from July of 1985, when we were time travelling. Bought the single from the record store, Money for Nothing, Money for Nothing. If we bought the album, it was probably a CD, 1985. But here we are back in 2026, and Deb in Melville called in. Thank you, Deb. I'm so glad you called in and told us you're enjoying the music. And thanks. Audrey in South Perth also phoned in, talked to Christina. She's enjoying the music too. Audrey, thank you, Audrey. And Rosemary in City Beach. Thank you, Rosemary. Always good to have your company. Glad you've called in. It's a pleasure. And also, doing this.
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0: Love and Spoonful. Did you ever have to make up your mind?

To know him is to love him. The Teddy Bears, the girl singer, is Annette Kleinbard. And the general, the two boys backing her, one was Phil Spector of fame, and the other one was Marshall Lieb. And incidentally, playing the drums there, quite prominently, is none other than Sandy Nelson. Sandy Nelson, yeah, that famous drummer. To know him is to love him. Maggie in Rivervale. Hello, Maggie. So nice of you to call in. Glad you're enjoying the great program. Excellent. And Dawn in Marmion. Hello, Dawn. Always good to have your company, Dawn. Glad you called in today. Fabulous segment on history. Was it 85? Was a very interesting transitional year from where we were to where we are. And I'm always annoyed about capital gains tax. I won't go into that. And Margaret of Hilton. Hello, Margaret. Very nice to have your company this morning. Great music. Thank you, Margaret. Let's continue. Oh, going to end up back in 1941 on round the other side of the smorgasbord. 1941, hey? Jimmy Dorsey was having his best year as an orchestra. Jimmy Dorsey's and his orchestra, the gentleman singing the vocal chorus, is by Bob Eberly, and it's one of five top records that Jimmy Dorsey and his band had in this year, 41. This one is Blue Champagne.

year is 1941. The band is Freddie Martin, and the Martin Band's most famous recording. It spent nearly a half year on Billboard's sales charts, including 8 weeks at the number one spot in the autumn months of 1941. Freddie Martin and his orchestra at the playing the piano, Jack Fina, Tchaikovsky's Piano Concerto in B-flat, Tonight We Love. Just an astonishing record. I hope Freddie Martin made lots of money from it. I bet his record company did. All on Capital 101.7 FM and Capital Digital. Joe Cocker, Jennifer Warms, Up Where We Belong. All on Capital Sunday Brunch. Bill and Christina.

Dice Reggae version of Neil Diamond's Red Red Wine by the Birmingham group UB40. Morris in Canning Vale sent in us a text. Thank you very much. Sue liked Cliff Richard. One of her faves is her fave. Not the only one, Sue. Cliff Richard is pretty good. And they also like Teddy Bear's number. And I like The Village People. Macho.

nice piece of music, that. Get you going. The Ra Band. And it's called The Crunch. Feels like it, too. Grant in Darlington has called in and has spoken to Christina. I don't know what to say about Grant's call. He's being most complimentary. And, all right, Grant. I'll thank you very much for your lovely comments. I'm embarrassed, truly. All I do is come and play the music I like and hope that people enjoy it, and Grant certainly does. Tess Earnshaw is setting up in studio number one, and she'll be here at 12 with her excellent program, Capital Sunday Swing and Jazz. Roz is here too to assist Tess. Big thank you to Christina for her patience and company today and answering the calls too, and a very nice cup of Earl Grey tea. Thanks, Christina. Let's do it all again, eh, baby? And a big thank you to you for joining us, especially if you've been enjoying the program, and if you're in a car too, take care, and let's join up for another drive next Sunday. Bill Willisie, good morning, leaving you with Fiddle Faddle.

Thank you once again, the magical Bill Willacy. And he was very well assisted by Christina there with his fabulous Capital... what was it? Capital Brunch. And I want to say good morning to Ros. Ros is here to help me through the morning. We are, of course, coming to you from 101.7 FM and Capital Digital. You can also get us online on capitalcommunityradio.com. We have a phone number here, and that number is 9364988. If you'd like to send us a message, well, the number for that is 0491 866 22. Get into the real nitty-gritty of the program, all the jazz and swing. We'll just have a look at the weather. It's currently 16.4 and we are expecting to reach 19 today, and it'll be partly cloudy today and nothing else exciting happening there. Tomorrow is Monday the 13th of July. We expect a minimum of 6, a maximum of 19, partly cloudy, and it gets a little bit more sunny on Tuesday the 14th with a minimum of 6 and a maximum of 21. And that's, and of course, always remember to be careful of the sun and the ultraviolet rays. Wear a hat. Right, let's get into the program. Let's see. This is the Lester Young Quartet.

been around, and I've seen some things. People moving faster than the speed of sound. People moving faster than the speed of thunder. People moving faster than Superman all day and all night. And I won't say if it's wrong or if it's right, because I'm pretty fast myself. But I do have a few words I'd like to pass along in the course of this song. Goes something like this. You better not look down. Get your monkeys on the line. Keep the hammer down and keep it full speed ahead. Better not look back.

mine showed up the other day. This girl that lived for love, in love, over love and under love all of her life. If the arrows from Cupid's bow that was sticking in her heart had been sticking in her body, she'd look like a porcupine. And she asked me, she said, "BB, do you think I've lived my life all wrong?" And I thought about it. Really didn't want to give her no bad advice. And this is what I said to her.

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And then this Rolls Royce was the Queen of England, looking tired, just got back from a party.

Can you tell me what you think I ought to do? And I thought about it. First I thought you can't give the queen no bad advice. And first I couldn't believe that the queen would be talking to me. So I thought about it a little bit more. This is what I said. You better not look down.

sage advice there from two natives of the Mississippi Delta, B.B. King and Muddy Waters, with Better Not Look Down. There's a thought. You might fall over if you start looking down all the time. And before that, we heard from the Lester Young Quartet, Blue Lester, and that's brought the time around to nearly 13 minutes after 12 o'clock on Capital Community Radio. Now then, Wembley Ware Pottery had its beginnings in Subiaco in 1921. The Wembley Ware Society is dedicated to preserving the history and meets four times a year on a Saturday afternoon at the Shenton Park Community Centre, 240 Onslow Road. Meetings are themed and members are encouraged to take along a relevant piece of Wembley Ware. Afternoon tea is enjoyed by everyone and on occasions there's a guest speaker. New members will be most welcome. So please call Nanette on 0401 134 582. That's Nanette 0401 134 582. Right, now this is a Perth musician, Adrian Galante. You might remember he was here for a while, a few months ago. I think he divides his time between here and New York. Here, well, as he says in this song, it amazes me.

and jazz coming to you from Capital Community Radio in Western Australia. We're going to hear Butte Australian Orchestral Group, Galapagos Duck. I have played them often from time to time. This track comes from their Voyage of the Beagle. This is St. Elmo's Fire.

0: Coleman Hawkins there with Out of Nowhere and Galapagos Duck. The vocalist was Mick Jackman. I wonder if he was related to Hugh. Well, Galapagos gave us St. Elmo's Fire. It's 12:29 and a half, and you're listening to Capital Community Radio.
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0: I was going to say all of that. No. Now, we're going back to the Mississippi Delta and muddy waters. And this is the Hoochie Coochie Man. And in this program of swing and jazz, I travel back to when jazz was new and exciting. And then I swing along through the years to the present day, and there you'll find that the excitement is still reigning supreme. So here's Muddy Waters.

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I'm gonna mess with you. I'm gonna make you guess. Leave me by my hand. Then the world I know.

7 hours on the 7 day on the 7 month. The 7 doctors said.

0: Well, that was a nice gentle sound. Came from George Shearing, Bolero, and Perth's wonderful musician and vocalist Libby Hammer sang I Love Trash. Well, Libby, I'm afraid I don't. And from Muddy Waters we heard the Hoochie Coochie Man. Right, and that's what the time around to is just coming up towards 20 minutes before 1 o'clock, and you are listening to Capital Radio.
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1: I don't trust nobody. That came from Willie Dixon. He was a band leader, a songwriter and a bass player, and he was 65 when he recorded that back in 1982. Before that, we heard from Johnny Hodges with the Jeeps Blues. I didn't think Jeeps had feelings, but there you go. That one had the blues. Right, what's the time? It's just coming up towards 10 to 1. We're going, oh, yes, this one's Ed Wilson, and that'll be followed by the wife of Nat King Cole, Maria Cole. So, first of all, we're hearing from Ed Wilson, Australian. I think he's a vocalist. And would you...

Well, it was called Minor Collision, and Ed Wilson was actually playing the trombone. And he also there were the Bernards, Bob on the cornet and Len on the drums. Chris Tapperell was playing the piano, and David Seidel was playing the bass. That was recorded back in 1997. Right, now what's the time here? 6 minutes before one. Now we're going to hear from Nat King Cole's wife, Maria.

0: Well, it was called Sweet and Lovely, and it came from Flip Phillips. And Maria Cole sang, Love is a Special Feeling. And it's brought the time around to, it's nearly 3 minutes after 1 o'clock. It's 17.6 degrees outside now. It was up to 18.1 about 16 minutes ago, but it's dropped back a little bit. We were hoping to reach a maximum of 19 on this partly cloudy Sunday. Tomorrow's Monday, the 13th of July. Minimum of 6, maximum of 19. Very much like today, partly cloudy. And Tuesday, sunny on Tuesday. I don't know what's happened to the clouds, but we'll have a minimum of 6 and a maximum of 21. And keep your hat on because the UV index is still hanging around, even though it's only 3. Well, there you have it. 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
0: Big thank you to Teresa out at Mosman Park. Thank you so much for calling in, Teresa. I'm glad you're enjoying the program. Let's see. Let's listen to this. It's a little bit stirring and exciting. Catherine Zeta-Jones, Renee Zellweger.

0: Wow. The overture and opening number from Chicago, fabulous musical, and we heard they're the actresses, Catherine Zeta-Jones and Renee Zellweger, and all that jazz. Wow.
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I've just been sitting here talking to myself. Wonderful. That was the wonderful sound of the Willupson Big Band, Don't Be That Way. And we heard before that from Phillips with A Sweet and Lovely. Now, let's have a look at what's on in the land of jazz here in Perth. I get my notes from Lynn. Thank you, Lynn. Now, today is Sunday, the 12th of July, and Jazz Fremantle will be presenting Blue Monk. That will be led by Kim Anning on the guitar and vocals, Chrissy Tellowin on vocals, Phil Hatton, saxes and clarinet, Adam Springatty on double bass, and Nathan Winterflood on the drums. Thank you for all that information, Lynn. Now, it's not essential to book online, as all seating is unreserved, except for those, of course, with special needs. And the doors open at 1:15. The show starts at 2 p.m. And if you want to know anything about it, give Lynn a ring. Her number is 0439. If you want to know anything about it, give Lynn a ring. Her number is 0439 314

good idea to get out there early anyway to grab a good table and get yourself something to eat. And they, of course, are at the back of the Civic Hotel in Inglewood. And I haven't written it down, but I'm pretty sure the doors open at about 7, I think, and or 7:30, something like that. If you want to know more, you can contact the secretary of the Secretary Jazz Club, WA. That's all one word, no spaces and no uppercase. That's Secretary Jazz Club, WA at gmail.com. And then we come to Friday, the 17th of July, and the Corner House Jazz Band at the Jazz Cellar from 7 until 10. The Jazz Cellar is on the corner of Buxton Street and Scarborough Beach Road in Mount Hawthorn. They've got a very sneaky entrance. You go in through a red telephone box. Ooh. And the contact number for them is 0419 993 180, or you can book online, jazzcellarbookings@gmail.com. Corner House Jazz Band will also be at the Jazz... Oh, I've just said that. thank you. And it's totally BYO. They do not have FPOS, so you'll need to take some cash. And you can take your own drinks and nibbles and whatever. You'll need a bit of cash on you, though. And if you want to know more about what's going on in the world of jazz, not just here in Perth, but all over the country, I think, Lynn knows it all. Give her a ring, 0439 314 276. That number again, Lynn, 0439 314 276. Well, let's get back to our music. This is Charlie Parker, and it's called Red Cross.

0: Well, that was, of course, the Heritage Reunion Jazz Band there. And the vocalist was drummer Nigel Ridgway. And I don't know which of that group was responsible for the naughty interjections at the back. But there, on the trumpet was Adrian Hicks. Bob Benton was playing the trombone. Murray Kent was on the clarinet and sax. Tony Celiberti, piano. Rod Evans, unmistakable sound of Rod on the banjo, and John Healy playing bass. Thank you, guys. That was really great. And what's the time now? It's 27, nearly 26 minutes before 2 o'clock.
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2: Thank you very much. Appreciate being back to Montreal again, ladies and gentlemen.

Well, that very long track came from Albert Collins. He helped to spark the 1980s blues revival, and there he was playing If Trouble Was Money, He'd Be a Millionaire. Ah, yes, it's 17, nearly 16 minutes before two. We move on and back to Perth and the Stevedores.

Well, you heard there, Lucky Thompson, and that was I Surrender Dear. And from the Stevedores, we heard the Jazzy Blues. Now then, the Australian Federation of Totally and Permanently Incapacitated Ex-Servicemen and Women, WA Branch, meets at 10 a.m. on the second Tuesday of each month at 2 Brodie Hall Drive in Bentley. All financial members are encouraged to attend, and relative issues can be raised and discussed. The association is open to any ex-servicemen and women who have been classified as totally and permanently incapacitated. For more information, please call the TPI office on 9332 4999, from 9 a.m. through till 12:30 p.m. from Monday to Friday. I'll give you that number again, 9332 4999. Right, getting back to our music, and this is Blind John Davis with Hey Hey Mama.

0: Well, we heard there from the Wardell, I think it was the Wardell Gray Quartet with The Man I Love. And before that, the Melbourne-born Dick Hughes. He was born in Melbourne in 1931. And then, of course, he later on moved to New South Wales. He was a sub-editor on a newspaper by profession, a fabulous pianist. He really sounded so enthusiastic when he played Everybody Loves My Baby, but my baby don't love nobody but me. Right, it's just gone 2 o'clock. It's a minute past. Let's have a look at what's happening with the weather. It's now sitting on 17.8. And we reached our high temperature at 1:31 when it got to 18.3, and we were expecting to reach 19. It doesn't look as though we're going to get it. It's been a partly cloudy day, but not too bad. And tomorrow is Monday the 13th, a minimum of 6, a maximum of 19, and it will be partly cloudy. Then on Tuesday the 14th of July, we'll have a minimum of 6 and a maximum of 21. And it will be sunny then.
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0: That's right, and we're situated in Ardross in Western Australia, up on the hill of Wireless Hill. It's a great spot for bringing the family for a picnic, and you can put your radio on and listen to Capital while you're up here as well. And don't forget that phone number, 9364 9888. Messages can be sent on 0491 866 22. Now, we've just heard from Wardell Gray. This is John Mayall's Blues Breakers with Parchman Farm, F-A-R-M.

0: That was John Mayall, and he's an example of how far the blues casts its net. He wasn't American, or isn't American, and he's not black even, he's British. And he's been a college for young British blues rockers. Some of them were Mick Fleetwood and Eric Clapton, I think. And that sounded great. That was, of course, Parchman Farm. Right, and that's brought the time to 10 minutes after 2 o'clock.
1: Drive safely.
0: Definitely, if you're on the road, where else would you be driving? This is Lou Rawls.

the one. Yeah.

0: Well, we heard there from Ben Webster with Duke Ellington's orchestra, and it was called All Too Soon. And from the Ritz Company, we heard It Don't Mean a Thing If It Ain't Got That Swing. And from Lou Rawls, we heard You'll Never Find Another Love Like Mine. You better believe it. It's 20 minutes after 2 o'clock on Capital Community Radio.
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Well, I'm sure you recognise the clarinet sound of Benny Goodman, and that was Clarinet a la King. He was the king of the clarinet, I guess. We heard Andrew Swan, Australia's Andrew Swan, with Falling Rain, and Sidney Bechet started that bracket with Summertime. Now, it's now just coming up towards 20 minutes before 3. Bridget is here. She's getting all set up in the other studio, and Jack has arrived to assist her through her program, The Eclectic Selection. So let's keep moving on. This is Charlie Ventura with Gene Krupa's trio and Body and Soul. Mm-hmm.

Well, that was Graham Bell with Something for the Irish. That was the Irish Black Bottom. And we heard from Charlie Ventura with Gene Krupa's trio, Body and Soul. It's just 14 minutes, nearly 13 minutes before 3. And the Melville Community Men's Shed provides opportunities for men, women and young people over the age of 18 to apply for membership. Membership enables everyone to work on their own projects, join a team working on shared activities and tasks, or just share time, recreation and fellowship with other members. The shed is located at 112. The unit is number 1, the address is 12 Hayden Court, Myoree, and is open Monday to Friday from 9 until 4 p.m. For further information, please call Bruce on 0456 377 898. That's Bruce, 0456 377 898. Back to our music, and let's see, what have I got? We've just heard from that. We'll see, I think we've got here Jeff Kitchen with a clarinet feature.

Some call me honey, others think I've got money. Some say believe, baby, you're built for speed.

Billy Holiday there lamenting, "I love my man." Well, that's just about it from me. We've got time for one more. I'll be back on Friday morning to bring you Capital Morning, and I'm handing over to Bridget while my voice holds out. She'll be assisted by Jack, and I want to say a big thank you to Roz, who's been out there manning the phone and the desk for me all afternoon. So I'm going to leave you now with David Grisman and Blue Midnight, and I'm going to say cheerio for now.

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The program is Eclectic Sunday, where we bring you a variety of music that we hope you're going to enjoy and that maybe holds some special memories for you. My name is Bridget and I have Jack here to assist at the front desk, and he'll be with you through until 6 o'clock. 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Coming to you from Wireless Hill Park here in Ardross, Perth, Western Australia, where I noticed some of the wildflowers are now showing their heads, so the wildflower season is definitely underway. Updating the weather, our maximum today was expected to be 19. We did reach 18.3 at 1:30 this afternoon, heading for a minimum of 5 degrees for tonight and a maximum of 19 for tomorrow, Monday, the 13th of July, and then for Tuesday, a minimum of 6 through to 21, and it will be sunny. And currently we're sitting on 17.4 here in our beautiful city of Perth. As always, our thanks go to Tess and to Roz for another good mix of music in the Sunday Jazz and Swing program. This program opened with the Royal Philharmonic Orchestra playing for us, Wouldn't It Be Nice? And now we're going to listen to Jackie Trent and Tony Hatch.

And that, of course, was Matt Munro. We heard from Wayne Newton, Red Roses for a Blue Lady, a man at the age of 84 still performing in Las Vegas. And Jackie Trent and Tony Hatch sang for us, The Two of Us. We're now going to listen to Diana Ross and the Supremes.

and that was The Carpenters. We also listened to Human Nature with a song that was made very popular by Frankie Valli in the Four Seasons, and that was Can't Take My Eyes Off You. We opened the bracket with Diana Ross and the Supremes and some help from the Temptations as well. They were in the mix and they sang for us I'm Gonna Make You Love Me. 22 minutes after 3 o'clock here on your Capital Eclectic Sunday. Members of Capital Community Radio.

And that was Doris Day with Fly Me to the Moon. We also listened to Barry Manilow. And like Wayne Newton at 83, he is still performing in Las Vegas. I can't give you anything but love. And we heard from the Royal Philharmonic Orchestra with some help from the Royal Choral Society. And they played and sang Eleanor Rigby. 27 minutes to 4 o'clock here on your Capital Eclectic Sunday. You're with Bridget and Jack, and we will be with you right through until 6 o'clock. We're very pleased that you are tuned into us here at Capital Radio and hope you can stay with us. Next up, we have Nat King Cole.

And that was Nina Simone with one of her most successful releases from 1987, My Baby Just Cares For Me. We also heard from the American soft rock duo with their number one song from 1976, and that was England Dan and John Ford Coley with I'd Really Love To See You Tonight. And Nat King Cole opened that bracket with the unforgettable song Unforgettable. 17 minutes to 4 o'clock here on your Capital Eclectic Sunday. Now, here is a community notice which I hope you can support. You are invited to join the Shoebox House Volunteers for morning tea on Friday, the 31st of July, 9:30 a.m. at St Andrew's Church, 1 Camberley Street in Thornley. Donations of the following are needed for the gift boxes: face washers, boys and girls undies, sizes 5 to 9, boys and girls t-shirts, especially girls size 10 to 14, small toys, balls, yo-yos, etc., and pencil sharpeners. Donations for transport costs would also be much appreciated. There will be a stall and a raffle. To confirm your attendance, then please call either Gail 9457 6748 or Jenny on 0415 267 874. That's for the Shoebox House Volunteers Morning Tea, Friday the 31st of July. We have two contacts, Gail on 9457 6748 or Jenny on 0415 267 874. Those numbers, of course, are available here at Capital Radio if you call 9364 9888. Right, what do we have next? We have Jim Croce.

that, of course, was Ray Charles. We also listened to Cyndi Lauper, who she is a US Grammy, a Tony and Emmy Award-winning singer, songwriter and performing artist, and has sold in excess of 50 million records worldwide. And she sang for us time after time. Jim Croce with that lovely song, I'll Have to Say I Love You in a Song. 6 minutes to 4 o'clock here on your Capital Eclectic Sunday. You're with Bridget and Jack. If you'd like to call us, 9364-9888 is our number here, or you can send us a text on 0491-866-22, and certainly hope you're enjoying the music selection this afternoon. Now, next up, we're going to listen to the London Symphony Orchestra.

And there he was, Cliff Richard, with Girl from Ipanema. We also listened to the London Symphony Orchestra with the Freddie Mercury composition, We Are the Champions, as we are here at Capital 101.7, about to bring you the latest weather. Our maximum today reached 18.3 at 1:30 this afternoon, and currently we're sitting on 17 degrees here in our beautiful city of Perth in Western Australia. We are heading for a very chilly 5 degrees tonight and a maximum of 19 for tomorrow, Monday the 13th of July, and it says cloud clearing. And for Tuesday the 14th of July, a minimum of 6 through to a maximum of 21, and it will be sunny. And then Wednesday, oh, glorious day with a maximum of 24. All right. And now, where am I up to? I know exactly where I'm up to. You're going to listen to Dusty Springfield here on your Capital Eclectic Sunday through until 6 o'clock.

You just listened to Barry Crocker with the Like Sister and Brother, along with the Tony Hatch Orchestra. And, of course, he is an Australian artist, along with Trevor Knight, who sang for you My Sweet Lady, a beautiful song. He's a man that's won two Golden Guitars, Guitar Awards, rather, and an ARIA Award in 1989. He is a singer, songwriter and multi-instrumentalist, and he belongs to us here in Australia. I think he lives in Queensland. And his name, Trevor Knight, supporting our Australian artists here on Capital 101.7 FM and Capital Digital. Now we're going to increase the tempo somewhat, and we're going to play for you Singing in the Rain at slightly raised tempo, but it's a great version. I hope you enjoy Singing in the Rain. Here we go.

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Typical tropical. I go on vacation, and Mother Nature gives up on me. Yeah, what a lady. Thanks for at least sending it down preheated. It doesn't seem to bother the natives, though. Back home, it gets no one laughing. And here they even sing to it. Must be some voodoo rain chant or something.

And you just listened to El Martino here on Capital 101.7 with Love Letters in the Sand. Dionne Warwick, with As Time Goes By, and at the age of 85, she has spent some 65 years in the music industry. And first up, Singing in the Rain from a Dutch singer born in Indonesia. His name is Taco, T-A-C-O. And, of course, he sang the title song from the film Singing in the Rain, which starred Gene Kelly, who at that time was aged 40, along with Debbie Reynolds, a mere 19 years of age. I hope you enjoyed that bracket. At 25 minutes after 4 o'clock, let's give you some information that may interest you, and that is, if you're over 55, the Scarborough Seniors Club invites you to join them when they meet at the Scarborough Community Centre, a modern air-conditioned facility located at 173 Gildercliffe Street. The club offers a variety of activities including carpet bowls, canasta, mahjong, tai chi and exercise classes. There's entertainment, an afternoon tea and fortnightly lunches are held on a Friday. You will be assured of a friendly welcome. Please call Carl on 0402 999 387 for further information. That's for the Scarborough Seniors Club. For over 55s, if you're interested in joining them, call Carl 0402 999 387 for further information. Okay, continuing now with the music. Let's listen to James Galway.

Well, I hope you enjoyed that. That was written by Freddie Mercury in 1987, and it was played at the 1992 opening of the Olympics in Barcelona. Sadly, Freddie was not able to perform it because he had left us the year previous. But a fabulous version of that song by Russell Watson and Sean Ryder. We also heard from Hayley Westenra, a New Zealand soprano, with Beat of My Heart, and it was James Galway on his flute, and with the Galway Pops Orchestra, they played the theme from the film Love Story. It's 23 minutes to 5 o'clock here on your Capital Eclectic Sunday. You're with Bridget and Jack this afternoon, and we're going to take you right through until 6 o'clock with a selection of music we certainly hope you're enjoying. If you'd like to call us, 9364988 is the number here at Capital Radio, and you can also send us a text on 0491 866 22. Continuing with the music now, something very different from Eric Clapton.

And that was Australian performer Damien Leith with the cover of the Dan Fogelberg release and the song Longer. Marcia Hines, the song was written by James Taylor, one that he also released in 1970, and she sang for us Fire and Rain, and we opened with Eric Clapton with the song Promises. It is now 12 minutes to 5 o'clock as we continue with something quite different. The next piece is something written by Jules Stein and Sammy Kahn. Let's listen to Mary Carew.

written by Sammy Kahn and Jimmy Van Heusen, All the Way. Today we heard Glen Campbell sing it for us. We also listened to Ed Ames and the Ken Thorne Orchestra, and the piece came from the Hans Christian musical Anywhere I Wander, and we opened with Mary Carew, and along with the Brussels Philharmonic Orchestra, she sang for us I Fall in Love Too Easily. I've had a couple of people call the program, which is very nice. Carol of Yokine called very early and she really enjoyed Doris Day, Fly Me to the Moon, and Kerry of Floriat. Hi Kerry, nice to hear from you, and you really enjoyed Singing in the Rain by Taco. I think it's a great version. I'm glad you agree. Look, it's just ticked over, 1 minute to 5 o'clock. We'll do the weather and then we can get straight back to the music. Firstly, let me tell you that today's maximum was 18.3 at 1:30 this afternoon, and currently it is 16.5 here in the city of Perth in Western Australia. The relative humidity is at 62% and we have had no rain recorded since 9 o'clock this morning. We are heading for a minimum of 5 degrees for tonight and a maximum of 19 for tomorrow, Monday the 13th of July, with cloud clearing. Tuesday the 14th of July, a minimum of 6 through to a maximum of 21. It will be sunny, and then the next day we have a maximum of 24, which is rather nice. Good day to have get the washing done, I suppose, and it's going to be mostly sunny on that day as well. All right, let's move on with the music. The next piece is rather fabulous, I think. I hope you agree, because I'm going to play for you Pomp and Circumstance.

0: It was Van Morrison that wrote that particular song, but today we heard it sung by Michael Ball, Have I Told You Lately? Barbara Streisand with my very favourite version of the Andrew Lloyd Webber composition, Memory. And we opened with Pomp and Circumstance, March number 1, also known as Land of Hope and Glory. And that was played for us by André Rieu, his orchestra and singers. And it was Edward Elgar that wrote that fantastic piece of music in 1901. 14 and a half minutes after 5 o'clock. Oh, time does fly when you're having fun. And we are moving through this selection very quickly. I've got some information to pass on and then we can get straight back to the music. And that is to let you know that the Melville Scrabble Club meets every Monday between 10 a.m. and 3 p.m. at the Melville Bowling Club, 592 Canning Highway in Alfred Cove. The club offers men and women of all ages a cheerful day in congenial company, exercising the mind with the world's favourite board game. You're welcome to go along morning or afternoon at a time to suit. If you'd like to know more, then please call Jeff on 0417 513 203. That number again if you want to get involved with the Melville Scrabble Club. Jeff is the man to call, 0417 513 203. Alright, a message now and then we're going to get straight back to the music and listen to Vince Hill. But first,
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And that was Welsh soprano Catherine Jenkins, along with the Treorchy Male Voice Choir, The Green, Green Grass of Home. And we also heard from Vince Hill with that nice song called Look Around. A couple of callers I'd like to say hello to. Sylvia of Westminster, thank you so much for calling. I'm so pleased you enjoyed Love Story in Barcelona. And Christine of Sampson is just enjoying their music selection, which is fabulous. Next up, we're going to listen to the smooth voice of John Garry.

Well, I hope you enjoyed our very own Sandy Scott, Australian performer, and he sang for us that beautiful song, Lady. We also listened to the Ten Tenors, Australian group, from their double platinum album, and they sang for us the Andrew Lloyd Webber composition, Pierre Jesu, which he wrote in memory of his father, who passed away in 1982, and his father himself a composer and organist. And that was rather lovely from the Ten Tenors. John Garry, always a pleasure to listen to, and he sang for us The Nearness of You. So we're in the last half hour of the program now, so let's see what we have next. We have a nice, pleasant number from John Denver. Here we go.

And you just listened to Jennifer Warnes with a song that was written by Leonard Cohen, Bird on a Wire. Chris Christopherson with that song, Sunday Morning Coming Down, and we opened with John Denver, Country Girl in Paris. It's 14 minutes to 6 o'clock, and at 6 o'clock you will have Viviane with her easy listening music program. So do stay with Capital 101.7. A big thanks goes to our wonderful listener in Bicton, so pleased that the music was to your liking, and also Sylvia sent in a message via SMS. She's really enjoying the selection this afternoon. Thank you both so much for making contact. Next up, we're going to listen to the Irish trumpeter, Johnny Carroll.

Well, I hope you enjoyed Julie Anthony with Have You Ever Been In Love. 5 minutes to 6 o'clock. We've got time for one more. I'll play this piece called The Isle of Capri by the Gaylords, and then it will be almost time to hand over to Viviane.

Well, it's goodbye on the Isle of Capri by the Gaylords, and it's almost goodbye from Bridget and Jack, who have sat through the last 3 hours bringing you the eclectic Sunday music mix. And we certainly hope that you enjoyed the selection this afternoon. A number of you did call to say so, which is always very satisfying for any presenter. I'd like to thank all of our callers, of course. A big thank you goes to Jack for sitting at the desk this afternoon. And do stay with Capital 101.7 for Vianne and her easy listening program. This is Bridget Bignor wishing you happy days. Until next time, let's go out with the piece called Sailing.

Can you hear me now? Okay, it would sound as if I may have to start again with the weather. We will have Monday, 13th of July. We will have a minimum of 5 degrees and a maximum of 19. Partly cloudy with patchy fog in the morning, mainly above the hills, and the chance of frost about the northern suburb in the early morning with the light winds. And Tuesday, the 14th of July, a very famous day, celebration for French people and French francophiles. We can expect a minimum of 6 degrees and a maximum of 21. It will be sunny with possibly 5% chance of a shower. The chance of fogs in the southeast in the early morning. Wind east to northeasterly, 15 to 20 km per hour, becoming light in the late afternoon, then becoming easterly, 15 to 20 km per hour in the evening. We can expect another mostly sunny day on Wednesday, and from Thursday onwards, we will have showers. So we'll leave that for later on. So the current temperature is 14.4 degrees. We had a high of 18.3, just past 1:30 this afternoon, and the time is 6:03. 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Sylvina is at the desk to take your calls, and our phone number is 9364 9888, or a text on 0491 866 622. Will also reach us. And as it would appear we had problems with the sound when I first started, I would like to once again thank Bridget and Jack for a very enjoyable afternoon of music. So our opening instrumental was the regular Allo Allo from 1982, performed by the Belgian orchestra Strato Vanni. We will now carry on with a back bracket of 1960s songs.

Frank Ifield offered us another cup of coffee, and we can always do with another cup of coffee. A country track written by Earl Schumann and Leon Carr, and it appears on the compilation album Remembering the 60s. And Let Me Do It My Way was Carol Dean's 1963 UK single, the B-side of Growing Up, and Heavenly Love, our first track, was one of Billy Crash Craddock's early rockabilly era recordings from 1959. Now, I've already had a call from Leo from Palmyra. Hi, Leo. And he says he's looking forward to some international music. Well, I've got a few tracks in the program, so I hope you'll stay around and let me know what you think about it. Next, we'll carry on with Crystal Gale.

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Half the Way by Crystal Gayle was released in 1979 as the lead single from her album Miss the Mississippi. It charted in the top 20 in various charts, reaching number 2 in the US and number 1 in the Canadian country tracks. Following that song's success, her singles did continue to chart but never achieved another solo top 40 pop hit. And we also heard Pepito, which was from Los Machucambos, a group formed in Paris in 1959. The two guitar players were from Spain and Italy, and the singer from Costa Rica. The group had a long list of discographies, but their best known hit was the one you just heard, Pepito. It was written by A. Truscott and C. Taylor, and reached number one in 1961 in France. Next, we'll have an all-Australian bracket, and we will start with Tom Burlinson and My Blue Heaven.

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that was City Survey, which has quite a complicated ancestry, basically. It was originally written by Danish-born singer, composer, and guitarist George Ulmer, but he never recorded it and never released it. It became a hit for Django Reinhardt and Stefan Grappelli, who created the first recording in 1947. And the version we heard was from Hank Marvin, working closely with local talent accordionist Nuncio Mundia and rhythm guitarist Gary Taylor. And Hank's album Django Castle was released in 2013. We also heard What's Another Year by Karen Knowles from her 1982 album The Third Time. It's a cover of the Johnny Logan song that won the 1980 Eurovision Song Contest. And her first track was My Blue Heaven, performed by actor and singer Tom Berlinson. He's widely celebrated for performing classic Frank Sinatra tracks on stage, and he also played the starring role in the biographical TV miniseries Sinatra in 1992, further solidifying his connection to the legendary singer's discography. Okay, Alan Wagstaff is next with a traditional English folk song, and the lyrics go back to 1832.

In 2025, English singer-songwriter Alan Wagstaff released a cover of The Farmer's Boy. The lyrics are from an 1832 catalogue of street ballads printed in London, and the tune is from the Napoleonic Wars. The song is popular in the UK with country singers even now, and the melody has been arranged for military marches and performed, amongst many others, by the Princess of Wales and the Duke of Edinburgh's Royal Regiments. And Good Morning, How Are You? By the I want to say it in French, but I won't. The Moir Sisters is a 1974 Australian pop folk single written and performed by the three Scottish Australian sisters, Jean, Margot, and Leslie. It became their signature hit, reaching number 8 on the Kent Music Report singles chart and staying in the top 50 for 19 weeks. Now, it is now 18 minutes to 7 o'clock, and you are listening to Sunday Easy Listening with Viviane and Sylvina. Now, the 14th of July is French National Day, a celebration of the storming of the Bastille in 1789 and a major event of the French Revolution. The next three songs reflect turbulent time. Okay, so let's go for it. This will be a paragraph, a bracket of songs relating to revolution and liberation.

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We started with two songs from Les Misérables, À la volonté du peuple, which literally translates as To the Will of the People, and better known in English as Do You Hear the People Sing? The song was introduced by Michel Sardou in 1980, and the words in French are very powerful indeed. And the song has since become a protest anthem in many countries. And the consequence, obviously, of any wars are empty chairs at empty table, which was performed by the then 13-year-old vocalist Cormac Thompson in 1985. Actually, this is not right. It was performed by Cormac in 1985. The last song of this bracket was Paris en colère, about Paris rising in revolt during the liberation. It is one of Mireille Mathieu's most powerful early singles in 1966. The lyrics were written by Maurice Vidalet and the music by Maurice Jarre, Jean-Michel's father. It reached number one in France and sold over 400,000 copies. Three very powerful songs indeed, and as many will be saying in France on the day, Vive la France and Vive la République. Okay, we'll carry on next with Don Gibson.

Blue Blue Day is a 1958 single and written and performed by Don Gibson. On the recording is accompanied by the Jordanaires, who are widely known for having provided vocals for Elvis Presley and many other artists. And it was followed by Clarinet à la King, one of Benny Goodman's great 1941 big band showpieces. Okay, I would like to let you know that if you are a person who enjoys contributing and giving back to the community while having fun at the same time, the Lions Club of Victoria Park has a place for you. The club is looking for community-minded people to join them in assisting with projects and various other volunteering activities. Lions is a very prestigious organization with over 100 years of services to humanity. If you would like to help, please call Gerard on 0413-155-228. I will repeat the contact number for you. Contact Gerard on 0413-155-228. Well, it is 7 o'clock on the dot, and the current temperature is 12.9 degrees. I will remind you about the weather for the next 2 days. For Monday, we can expect a minimum of 5 degrees and a maximum of 19. Partly cloudy, patchy fog in the morning, mainly about the hills, and the chance of frost about the northern suburbs in the early morning and light winds. On Tuesday, 14th of July, a minimum of 6 and a maximum of 21. Sunny, the chance of fog in the southeast in the early morning. Winds east to northeasterly, 15 to 20 km per hour, becoming light in the late afternoon, then becoming easterly, 15 to 20 km per hour in the evening. Wednesday will be mostly sunny, and from Thursday onwards, we can expect some showers. Okay, we will carry on the program with Donna Lewis.

vale, vale. Bora, bora, bora, bora, bora, bora, bora, nanti. Efemi, bang, mon, ya, da, ya, khala, boy, boy, boy, boy.

0: Baby and For Real was by Michael McDonald from his 2003 album Motown. It is a reinterpretation of the original's 1969 soul classic written by Marvin Gaye and Anna Gordy Gaye. And we also heard African Dream, a duet with Senegalese songwriter Wassis Diop and British soul singer Lina Fiabi. And this song was, or that duet was released in 1994. And it featured prominently in the 1999 film The Thomas Crown Affair. And Donna Lewis sang I Love You Always Forever, released on her 1996 album Now in a Minute. It charted at number 2 in the US for 9 weeks. Was in the top 10 across many countries and is one of the most played radio songs of the 1990s. Now, I was going to... Can we do it? Yes, I will... We will hear a word from our sponsors.
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So we first heard Italian-Australian tenor Alfio, who performed Il Mondo, his 1998 reinterpretation of Jimmy Fontana's 1965 classic. And it was followed by one of my favorite accordion instrumentals, Biscaya, by James Last, from his 1982 album of the same name. I have the album at home, but I've played that specific track so often that the melody has now become totally unrecognizable. Anyhow, it's nice to hear it again. Thank you, Steve from Novenda and Maggie from Mosman Park, who are enjoying the program and who are loving the French flavor of the show. Thank you very much indeed. I had to include the Misérable and all these stirring songs, and just because Tuesday is Bastille Day, la fête du 14 juillet. Okay, we will carry on with Waylon Jennings.

0: Okay, so we have just heard a batch of songs from the 1970s with It's Only Love, a 1977 hit for the Australian rock band Ariel. And before that, Babyface and Gwyneth Paltrow performed a reinterpretation of the Temptation 1971 classic, Just My Imagination, Running Away With Me, for the film duets in 2000. And Waylon Jennings introduced I Ain't Living Long Like This on his 1979 album, What Goes Around Comes Around. And I would like to thank George, who is one of our volunteers, who rang to inform us that he loved Biscaya by Jem Lass. Well, thank you very much, George. Yes, it is, like I said, one of my favorite tracks. And Alan Vogue, another of our volunteer ranks, saying that he was enjoying the program. So thank you very much. And it's nice to hear that not only are you enjoying the program, but we have more or less got the same taste. Okay, I will now let Silvina
1: talk.
0: Can I ever stop you from talking, Silvina?
1: Well, that's what my hubby says.
0: I'll give you the official chance.
1: Oh, thank you. All right, so officially I will tell you about the Royal Freshwater Bay Yacht Club in Pepperland Grove is holding its annual art exhibition on Friday the 31st of July until Sunday the 2nd of August, 10 a.m. to 5 p.m. daily. 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Proceeds will directly support Spectrum Space. Opening night is on Thursday the 30th of July, 6 to 8 p.m. Tickets include delicious canapés and beverages. Bookings for this event can be made by visiting the Yacht Club's website or calling 9286-8200. That's 9286-8200 for the opening night on Thursday the 30th of July for the Royal Freshwater Bay Yacht Club annual art exhibition in Peppermint Grove. So that should be interesting, especially for someone that can paint. I can't paint to save my life, but I can see paintings. I can admire them.
0: You can appreciate them.
1: I can appreciate them.
0: And think, if only I could.
1: If only I could see. If only I could. Yeah, there's a lot of if, but never You're mind.
0: Never mind.
1: But
0: never
1: I can
0: mind.
1: Talk.
0: Okay. And dance. Okay. All right. Well, we'll carry on with Diana Washington. There Goes My Heart.

There Goes My Heart was the 1950 jazz ballad performed by Diana Washington, and Where's the Girl was from the 1964 album Ben E. King Sings for Soulful Lovers. Okay, we'll now go to Macy Gray.

Like a Baby was one of George Michael's early ballads from, and it was released on the Wham's 1984 album, Make It Big. And our first track was the instantly recognizable raspy voice of Macy Gray with I Try. A global breakthrough was in 1999. And for a long time, I thought she was actually singing I Try to Say Goodbye to My Chook, when in reality, she's really saying I Try to Say Goodbye and I Choke. Obviously, the American accent took me a bit by surprise. And I wonder, I'm sure I wouldn't be the only one to actually hear a certain person singing lyrics and understanding something and then being totally different from what was being sung. I'm sure of it. Anyhow, we have reached the end of our program, and I hope you have enjoyed the mix of music presented to you this evening. Thank you to our callers like Leo, Steve, Maggie, George, Alan. I hope, I do know that you have enjoyed the programs as you have rang to let us know. And your comments are always welcome and appreciated. So thank you very much indeed. And thank you to Sylvina for being my indispensable producer. Priston, Philip Clark and Matthew will continue to entertain you until 10 o'clock. And we will leave you with the instrumental I Am Me by Peruvian musician Alejandro Kerevalu. So until next time, stay well, bonne soirée à tous et à toutes.

Well, good evening, folks. Thanks again to Vivian and Sylvina for their lovely Sunday Easy Evening program here on Capital Community Radio 101.7 FM and Capital Digital. You're with Preston Philip Clark now, and I'll be presenting tonight Capital Sunday 8 to 8. And, of course, my producer is Matthew. He'll be with me on 9364 9888. But before we get the show on the road, I'll give you an update on today's weather. And the time is 3 minutes past eight. Today's maximum was 18.3, and that was at 1:31 p.m. Current temperature, 14.1. Tomorrow, Monday the 13th of July, a maximum expected of 19. And a very light, small chance of morning frost in the northwest, patchy fog in the morning, mainly about the hills with light winds. And Tuesday the 14th of July, maximum 21, minimum 7. It'll go down to 5 tonight, and tomorrow it will be 7 with a maximum of 21. Sunny, a chance of fog in the southeast in the early morning, winds east to northeasterly 15 to 20 kilometres an hour, becoming light in the late afternoon, then becoming easterly 15 to 20 kilometres an hour in the evening. Well, what do we have for you tonight? We have for you our usual easy listening soft rock with all sorts of ballads and folk songs, and of course our regular gospel program. So let's not chatter on and get the show going with Elvis.

That's the wonderful Carpenters there, Only Yesterday. That was out of 1975, written by Richard Carpenter and John Betts. That was one of their biggest hits, and it got to number four on the Billboard Hot 100. And we started the bracket with Elvis and He Knows What I Need. Are you retired or semi-retired? Booragoon Ladies Probus Club is seeking to welcome new members to their friendly club. The club meets on the fourth Wednesday of each month, 9:45 a.m. at the Mount Pleasant Bowling Club, 40 Bedford Road in Ardross. Meetings include an interesting guest speaker, a substantial morning tea, and time to mingle and meet new friends. If this is for you, please contact Pauline on 0411 65364. That's the Booragoon Ladies Probus Club, who is seeking to welcome new members for their friendly club. And more information can be gathered by contacting Pauline on 0411 65364.

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That was Patsy Cline there. Where am I now? Okay, what did we have? We had we started the bracket with What in the World's Come Over You out of 1960. That was off Jack Scott's album, best known for his 50s rockabilly. He was born Giovanni Domenico in 1936. And we also had How Long Blues, sung by Eric Clapton, written by Leroy Carr in 1928. And, of course, we had Elvis initially with He Knows Just What I Need. Okay, that was Anita Bryant then with My Little Corner of the World. Hope you enjoyed that. And we move on. Let's have a listen to Marty Robbins.

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That's the great voice there of G. Wayne Thomas, who was New Zealand born and relocated to Australia with Open Up Your Heart. Before that, we had He Don't Love You Like I Love You. That was Tony Orlando and Dawn. That was their most successful hit and got to number one in the US on the Billboard Hot 100 in 1975. And we started the bracket with Marty Robbins and A Little Spot in Heaven. Well, you're with Preston Philip Clark, folks, on Capital Community Radio 101.7 FM and Capital Digital. We're playing Capital Sunday 8 till late, and our producer here, of course, is Matt tonight on 93649888. But if you prefer, you can send us an SMS on 0491 8666 22.

Susan Prentice there with Put Your Hand in the Hand. And before that, we had The Village of St. Bernadette, written by Australian singer Eula Parker and recorded in this case in 1959 by Andy Williams. And it got awarded an Ivor Novello Award for Best Song. And we started the bracket with Desolation Row from singer-songwriter Bob Dylan. That was out of 1965. It was ranked as one of Dylan's greatest compositions, with surreal lyrics in which he weaves characters into a series of vignettes that suggest entropy, a scientific concept associated with a state of disorder and urban chaos. Well, I hope you enjoy the program, folks. Well, you can just call in if you feel that way inclined and speak to Matt. Loves to chat. And he's on 9364 9888, or text message 0491 866 22. And Sylvie called in. Great night tonight, she said. And she will go to sleep under Conrad. And Sylvie from Westminster is also enjoying the music. Well, that's good to hear. Thank you, folks. Let's keep rolling. It's 8:56.

That was John Darnell and Kentucky Rain with Will the Circle Be Unbroken? And it's near enough, folks, to 9 o'clock. It's actually 8:59. I will just give you another little weather update. And we can see that today's maximum was 18.3 at 1:31 p.m. And the current temperature is 12.4. Tomorrow, Monday the 13th of July, maximum expected of 19. Partly cloudy, the chance of a morning frost in the northwest. Patchy fog in the morning, mainly about the hills, with light winds. And Tuesday the 14th of July, max 21, minimum 7. It'll be 5 tonight. Sunny, the chance of fog in the southeast in the early morning. Winds east to northeasterly, 15 to 20 kilometres an hour, becoming light in the late afternoon, then becoming easterly, 15 to 20 kilometres an hour in the evening. Okay, let's move on. Let's have a listen to Nilsson's version of Without You.

Amazing Grace by Horton Hughes with trumpet and organ. And before that, Wheels with the Springalongs in 1961, their biggest hit single in the US, got to number 3 on the Billboard and sold over a million in the UK to turn it into gold. And before that, United We Stand, a UK Brotherhood of Man, written by Tony Hiller and Peter Simons in 1970, their first major success, and it got to number 10 in the UK and number 8 in Australia. So you're with Preston Philip Clark on Capital Community Radio 101.7 FM and Capital Digital. The number here to speak to Matthew is 93649888 should you wish to give us a call, or SMS on 0491 866 22, and the time is 8 minutes past 9.

Without You, written by Peter Ham and Tom Evans from Badfinger fame out of 1970. Nilsson's version transformed it to a global hit, reaching number one in several countries, including Australia. And before that, we had the wonderful Floyd Kramer and Where No One Stands Alone. It's 9:15, folks, and another community announcement. Here's something to brighten up a wild, wintry afternoon. The Fremantle Women's Choir presents Colour My World, a concert of assorted colourful songs on the Sunday, the 2nd of August, 3 p.m. at St. Luke's Anglican Church, 20 Monument Street in Mosman Park. A light afternoon tea after the concert is included, and there's a hamper raffle. For further information, including booking details, call Catherine on 0409 865 870s. Or tickets will also be available at the door. So that's the Fremantle Women's Choir, who is going to present Colour My World, a concert of assorted colourful songs on Sunday the 2nd of August from 3 p.m. at St. Luke's Anglican Church, 20 Monument Street in Mosman Park. For further information, including booking details, call Catherine on 0409 865 870. Tickets will also be available at the door.

June Valley there with Crying in the Chapel. Before that, we had the Beatles out of 1970 with Strawberry Fields. And before that, Without You from the version from Nilsson, which I did mention to you before. Okay, what is it? 9:22? And we're just going to push on, folks. Keep the music coming.

fabulous Elvis there with I, John. This is attributed to John the Apostle, one of Jesus' closest disciples. And before that, we had Cat Stevens. Wild World was written and performed by Cat Stevens in 1970-71 off his fourth album, Tea for the Tillerman. And Stagger Lee started the bracket with Otis Redding and James Brown, both soul legends, a traditional USA folk song out of the 1890s. And we also had A Thing Called Love, written by Jerry Reed in 68. This is from Elvis. Later became a hit for Johnny Cash in 1972. And here we've listed it under Elvis. Okay, I'd like to acknowledge Robert from Duncraig, Steve from Naranda, Christine from Sampson, who are all enjoying the program again tonight. Thank you, folks. Love your comments. We certainly do appreciate it. And we'll keep going through till 10 p.m. Let's try the New Seekers.

No Doubt About Willie. That's a beautiful song, is it not? I Thought About You from Willie Nelson. And before that, we had I Like It Like That, Chris Kenner, out of 1960, and it got to number two in the US Billboard in 1961 and spent multiple weeks in the top 10. And we started the bracket with great Aussie group, the New Seekers, with I Like to Teach the World. Well, it's just gone 9:46, folks, and we're here till 10 p.m. Not a lot of time left, but I certainly hope you've enjoyed the program. I've thoroughly enjoyed presenting it tonight, and I'm pleased to see the calls coming in from those of you who are also enjoying the music. So let's hear another Aussie superstar, will we? And Help from Johnny Farnham.

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1: 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And baby, you've got what it takes.
0: Oh, yeah.
1: You know it takes a lot of kissing.

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1: But it takes somebody special to make me say I do.
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1: And baby, you've got what it takes.

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0: I like your spot.
1: To stay away from you.
0: 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Come on, let's do
1: it. It takes more than a lifetime, Daddy, to prove that I'll be true. Not you.
0: But it takes somebody special.
1: Like me, baby.
0: To make me say I do.
1: And baby.
0: What it takes.
1: Say it again.
0: All right, come on, let's do it one more time. All right.
1: And baby, you got what it takes. One more time, bro.
0: All right, okay. Uh-huh.

Reach Out to Jesus, written by the prolific gospel music composer Ralph Michael Carmichael out of 1968. That was fabulous. And before that, Baby, You Got What It Takes out of 1959-60. That was Brooke Benton and Dinah Washington. A massive hit that was. And we started the bracket with the fabulous voice, in my opinion, the best version of this song, Help, Lennon McCartney, Beatles song, of course. Fabulous rendition of that song. Well, I've got a little bit of time left, folks, but I'd like to acknowledge Maggie from Rivervale, who's really enjoying the music again tonight. Cheers to you too, Maggie. And I hope, folks, that you really have enjoyed the program tonight. I'll be back on... when will I be back? Not this Thursday, the following Sunday. So stick around for the rest of the week, because Capital Community Radio 101.7 FM is on 24 hours a day. So you'll get lovely music every day, the music you enjoy. So stick around, and I will say goodnight with Olivia Newton-John.

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poet with his pen, the peasant with his plow. It makes no difference who you are. It's all the same somehow. The king upon his throne, the jester at his feet, the artist, the actress, the man on the street. It's a life of smiles and a life of tears. It's a life of hopes and a life of fears. A blinding torrent of rain and a brilliant burst of sun. A biting, tearing pain and bubbling, sparkling fun. And no matter what you have, don't envy those you meet. It's all the same. It's in the game, the bitter and the sweet. And if things don't look so cheerful, just show a little fight. For every bit of darkness, there's a little bit of light. For every bit of hatred, there's a little bit of love. For every cloudy morning, there's a midnight moon above.

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Dear daughter, I tiptoed into your room tonight and I looked down at you smiling in your sleep. You were so lovely, my heart nearly broke. And I thought, how very much like Sleeping Beauty a little girl is. When I tuck you in, I never know how old you'll be when you wake. One evening, you'll crawl into your dad's lap and throw your arms round his neck. And the next morning, you may be much too grown up for that sort of thing. You are so quickly approaching the awkward age. Too young to drive the car, yet too old to be carried into the house, half asleep on daddy's shoulder.

It is a rapid journey, and you will travel light, leaving behind your measles, mumps, freckles, bumps, bubblegum, and me. I promise not to feel hurt when you discover the world is more interesting than your dad's lap. Yesterday you were blue jean and pigtailed, the neighborhood's best tree climb. Tomorrow you'll be in satin, lace, and ponytails, and you'll view the world from a loftier perch, a pair of high-heel shoes. Yesterday you could mend your doll's broken leg with a hug. Tomorrow you'll be able to break a boy's heart with a kiss. Yesterday you could get lost one aisle away from me in the supermarket. Now I have to worry about losing you down another aisle to some strange young

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Tomorrow, you'll be an ache in the heart when you're not. Tomorrow, you will lay aside your skipping rope to tie up the telephone line. And the little boy who used to push you in the mud will fight to sit out a dance with you. The clock downstairs is counting the minutes for you. 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

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A little wiser. But a lot richer. Tonight, I kissed a princess, and I feel like a king.

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Then, where does love go when it dies? Back to the heart where it came from. Or turn into tears in the eyes. But even if one knew the answer,

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1: Some people say a man is made out of mud. 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
2: Good morning, I'm Lee Harrison. Voter support for the Coalition has gone up while One Nation has suffered a drop in the latest opinion poll. The Resolve Political Monitor shows backing for One Nation has slipped 3 points to 26%. The Coalition has seen its popularity rise by the same amount and now sits at 23%. Shadow Energy Minister Dan Tehan has told Sky he's focused on the job he has to do.
3: What we need to do is make the Labor government, Anthony Albanese and his Labor government, unelectable. So we've got a lot of work to do and we all know that.
2: The United States insists the Strait of Hormuz remains open despite Iran saying it's closed the critical waterway until further notice. Both sides have been exchanging fire since Tehran struck a civilian ship in the strait. U.S. Central Command says its forces are positioned to ensure freedom of navigation. President Donald Trump telling NBC traffic is flowing, adding Iran doesn't control the route.
4: It's open. We bombed the hell out of them last night. They're very, very evil and sick people.
2: In Queensland, the sister of a Toowoomba woman allegedly murdered by her former partner has spoken of her family's heartbreak. Yana Armstrong's body was found in bushland on Saturday night, days after she was last seen alive. A 48-year-old man has been charged with domestic violence murder and is due to appear in court this morning. Faith Isaacs has described her sister as a selfless mother.
5: She was so caring and loved her son so much, more than anything. She put everyone first before herself. And she was just the best sister, but an even better mum.
2: The federal government is set to roll

0: unveiled a new digital passenger card system for incoming travellers in the next 2 years. Jefferson Shaw reports.
1: Millions of passengers could soon avoid filling out the paper orange passenger form on arrival to Australia. Under a $65 million investment to modernise Australian airports, the federal government will now widely roll out a passenger card that can be done digitally. Following a successful pilot of the Australian Travel Declaration, it'll be expanded to all international airports and seaports over the next year and a half. It'll reduce manual answers for passengers and allow for a rapid response to global risks and events, including for biosecurity.
0: In other news, new standards are now in place for universities across the country, placing tougher responsibilities on institutions to stamp out anti-Semitism and racism. The changes, which include a requirement to adopt recognised definitions of hate, come as vice-chancellors prepare to face the Royal Commission today. Pioneering cancer researcher Professor Richard Scollier is being farewelled at the Sydney Opera House today. The former Australian of the Year died at 59 after a three-year battle with brain cancer. And Thai authorities say at least 27 people have been killed in a fire at a nightclub in Bangkok. This is Air News. Tennis, and the men's final at Wimbledon has been played and won. Paul Walsh reports.
2: World number one Jannik Sinner has secured his second successive Wimbledon title and his fifth Grand Slam title overall after his four-set victory over the third seed Alexander Zverev 6-7, 7-6, 6-3, 6-4 in 3 hours and 46 minutes. There was nothing between the two players for the first two sets, but then it was the mental toughness of the 24-year-old Italian that saw him pull away in sets 3 and 4.
3: It always takes two players and, you know, me and Sasha, we try to give everything we have. I'm very happy, of course, about the win, but I'm mostly very happy about the level we both played.
2: In the boys' singles final, it was Cruz Hewitt who fell just short against the 16-year-old American Jordan Lee in a match that was highlighted by power serving, lengthy rallies, and a close final scoreline 4-6, 6-4, 7-5. 17-year-old Australian has enjoyed a tournament above expectations and takes a number of lessons and beliefs from the week. Paul Walsh at Wimbledon for Air Sport.
0: The MCG remains a fortress for Melbourne after a thumping 46-point win over Richmond, Jacob van Rooyen kicking 6 goals. And the honeymoon period is over for the Manly Sea Eagles under new coach Kieran Foran, suffering their third loss in 4 games, going down to the Cowboys in Golden Point. Australian Independent Radio News. What?

0: John Hughes' business philosophy is that of a friendly and efficient company, trading with integrity and determined to give our customers the very best of service. This we do all the time.
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2: 6.05, Capital Breakfast. Good morning. Frank with you, my producer. Back again? Great. It's James. You can talk to James on 9364 9888, or if you don't want to talk to him, you can SZS him on 0491 866 22. Now to the John Hughes weather. Mostly sunny, says Bom. The chance of frost about the northern suburbs early this morning. Yes. Possible fog as well. Mostly about the hills. The winds will be light. A 10% chance of rain, says the Bureau. The UV index predicted to reach 3, which is moderate. At the moment, the temperature is 5 degrees. Yes, 5. Humidity 99%. The winds are calm, not gusting anywhere or towards anybody. And the barometer is reading 1,027.0 hectopascals.
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Keith Richards said good music comes out of people playing together, knowing what they want to do and going for it. On ya, Keith. And here he is with Mick.

pieces of the puzzle, so one more lie would be a waste of my breath. It's too late now for me to start being truthful. No amount of regret could win back your love. You see, it's easier said than done. Rodney Foster.

A nice bit of country and Capital Breakfast this Monday morning, July the 13th. I hope you enjoyed it. Rodney Foster, 6:25. And if you're celebrating Christmas in July, this is for you.

sing. These CDs, you can't trust them. You gotta throw them in the bin most of the time, but there it was, a bit of Christmas in July, Good King Wenceslas. Here's the big

There he was, Roy Orbison and Lana. Great little track, that. Capital Breakfast coming up to 6.30. The Nollamara Autumn Club has a little shop called the Nollamara Shop of Horrors. No, they don't. It's called the Nollamara Vintage Treasures, which sell beautiful crystal, tableware, bone china, and many other lovely vintage and quality items. The Nollamara Vintage Treasures. Wow. All funds raised are used to provide senior citizens club activities such as yoga, even chair yoga, indoor bowls, tai chi, mahjong, or is it mahjong? My producer James can never tell me. Exercise groups and much, much more. The Nollamara Vintage Treasures. That's their autumn club. If you'd like further details concerning the shop, the Vintage Treasures shop, or their senior citizens activities, call Michelina. Oh, that's actually pronounced Michelina, I think. Why it's got a CH in there, I don't know. It should be a CK, but there you go. Who am I to wonder? Michelina. Her mobile phone number is, yes, make a note, a mental note, 0409 677 337. Oh, that's easy, 0409 677 337. Gosh. Oh, Ray, morning, Ray. Yes, Ray's a bit of a cyclist, likes to ride a few blocks around the various suburbs, but he's asking motorists to please be careful, would you? Because somebody opened the door when he was riding past, of course, and he was badly injured, probably knocked him off his little bike. So please be very careful of cyclists. Some of them tend to ride two or three in a row, which is very naughty of them. But nevertheless, be very careful of cyclists, particularly Ray of Mount Hawthorne, who's an avid cyclist. And in fact, he rides from, where does he live? It's North Rodonkin, I think, down here to Wireless Hill on occasion, yes. Anyway, good morning, Ray. Nice to hear from you. And now, here's something from Morgana King. This is very suggestive and sexy at this time of morning. Corcovado.

0: Morgana King, and that wasn't Corcovado. Of course it wasn't. It was Try to Remember. Yes, beautiful. 26 to 7 o'clock.
1: Look at her, prisoner of the gutter. Condemned by every syllable she utters. By right, she should be taken out and hung for the cold-blooded murder of the English tongue. Oh, heavens, what a sound. This is what the British population calls an elementary education.
2: I'm sorry, I think you picked a poor example.
1: Did I? Hear them down in Soho Square, dropping H's everywhere, speaking English any way they like. Now, you, sir, did you go to school?
3: What do you take me for, a fool?
1: No one taught you take instead of tyke. Here are Yorkshiremen, old words. Here are Cornishmen converse. They'd rather hear a choir singing flat. Chickens cackling in a barn. Just like this one.
4: God!
2: God. I ask you, sir, what sort of word is that?
1: It's an avant-garde, the keeper in her place. Not her wretched clothes.

0: other Englishmen despise him. One common language I'm afraid we'll never get. Why can't the English learn to set a good example to people whose English is painful to your ears? The Scotch and the Irish never just appear. There ain't other places where English completely disappear. Well, in America, they haven't used it for years. The English teach their children how to speak. Norwegians learn Norwegian. The Greeks are taught their Greek. In France, every Frenchman knows his language, Major said. The French don't care what they do, actually, as long as they pronounce it properly. Arabians learn Arabian with the speed of summer lightning. The Hebrews learn it backwards, which is absolutely frightening. Use proper English, you're regarded as a freak. Why can't the English?
1: Rex Harrison, naturally, from My Fair Lady, and why can't the English learn to speak? Oh, Megan Boogie at Main Roads has just contacted my producer, James, on 9364988, and told James about Air Highway, 90 kilometres, no, 50 kilometres, 60 kilometres east of Cockalbiddy. There's a livestock problem. Camels are on the road. So if you're listening to us on capitalcommunityradio.com, and I'm sure you would do, given the opportunity, then you would know, particularly if you're travelling east or coming west, Air Highway, 50 kilometres east of Cockalbiddy, there are camels there. They're obviously on the road, making a nuisance of themselves. That's the noise they make, I think. So you'll have to be very, very cautious. Indeed.
2: Here's another bit of useless information.
1: What is a high cockalorum, may I ask? Well, the term arose in the 18th century based on the high-strutting self-importance of a paltry cock, a rooster. It's a base word, cock as in rooster, and it had the Latin intensifier aurum added, meaning the rooster of all roosters. Sometimes it was written as high cockalorums. It's come to mean a bossy, superior person whose importance may only be in their own estimation. This is what James often says about me. Some scholars also point out, point to an old game actually called cockalorum, which was a little bit like leapfrog, where the person who could jump the highest was cockalorum, or the rooster of roosters. Gosh, isn't that interesting? Sandy of Como, good morning, my dear. Glad you're keeping warm in your snuggle pot and cuddle pie. I hope you're enjoying the music, and I hope you enjoy this one. It's John Williams, my guest this morning.

magnificent stuff. The flying theme from E.T., a wonderful film, but oh, what a genius John Williams is to write stuff like that. And I'm featuring a bit of his music this morning in Monday Breakfast. Hope you don't mind. Well, too bad if you do, I guess. 17-7. On the 13th of July in 1956, Elvis Presley released Hound Dog and Don't Be Cruel as a double A-side single. It sold 4 million copies. It became the best, the top-selling single, in fact, of 1956. It made Presley a superstar. He had bookings on every major variety show after that. It launched his movie career. Don't Be Cruel and Hound Dog. Yes. And all I've got to do is play the right CD, and here it is. You ain't-

Old Bar Blues classic written by Jerry Lieber and Mike Stoller. Recorded originally by Big Mama Thornton, August 13, 1952, in Los Angeles, and released by Peacock Records late in 53. But that only sold about 500,000 copies, spent 14 weeks in the R&B charts. It was Presley's version that really sold the copies. It's been the centre of controversies and several lawsuits, Hound Dog, including disputes over authorship, royalties and copyright infringement by the many answer songs released by artists like Rufus Thomas and Roy Brown. From the 1970s onward, the songs featured or been featured in many films. Hound Dog, Elvis, 14 to 7, Capital Breakfast. Good morning.

0: Barry Ryan on Capital Breakfast. He achieved his initial success in the mid-60s in a duo with his twin brother Paul. And after Paul ceased performing to concentrate on songwriting, Barry became the solo artist out of the two of them. His most successful hit was Eloise, played it last week, magnificent stuff. Reached number two on the UK singles chart in 1968, and in the mid-70s, Ryan began his 40-year career as a fashion and portrait photographer. A very talented chap indeed. Can't Let You Go, Barry Ryan, 10 to 7. Morning, on the 13th of July 1930, the first FIFA World Cup. Millions just can't let go of this game. Millions of people, they travel everywhere to watch it. Yeah, in 1930, the first FIFA World Cup was held in Montevideo, Uruguay. In the opening matches, France defeated Mexico 4-1, then the USA defeated Belgium 3-0. In the final, held on 30 July, 93,000 spectators looked on as Uruguay defeated Argentina 4-2 in a rematch of the 1928 Olympic gold medal game. The World Cup has since become the world's most watched sporting event.
1: Yeah, I suppose it's good to look at. Yeah, nothing beats Aussie rules when Aussie rules footy is played properly and you're just going to go out in the field to bash a bloke's head in. But that's only my opinion, and my opinion doesn't count for anything, that's for sure. And so, the Rooftop Singers, walk right in, sit yourself right down.

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1: Good morning, I'm Lee Harrison. A new poll shows the Coalition is enjoying a boost in support as the gloss comes off One Nation. Michael Packey reports.
2: The latest Resolve poll reveals support for One Nation has slipped 3 points to 26%, while the Coalition's primary vote is up to 23, with Labor eclipsing both Conservative parties. The survey shows One Nation is losing the backing of some younger voters, immigrants and women. Resolve says despite the dip, there is still strong support for positions outlined by the Pauline Hanson-led outfit, such as overhauling the NDIS and asserting many young workers are lazy. According to the poll, Anthony Albanese has regained his standing as preferred Prime Minister over Senator Hanson.
1: Prime Minister Anthony Albanese will be among the dignitaries delivering a eulogy at the State Memorial Service for Professor Richard Scollier. 2,500 people will this morning fill the Sydney Opera House Concert Hall to farewell the former Australian of the Year and pioneering melanoma researcher. Close friend Gail O'Brien says he dedicated his life to patient care.
3: I think it's a beautiful recognition of Richard's work and of his family. He was an incredible researcher, as everybody knows, and I think that the legacy that he leaves is that incredible research.
1: US and Iranian forces have been trading renewed strikes as the two sides make conflicting claims about whether the Strait of Hormuz is open. Kuwait, which hosts US troops, says border posts and offshore oil platforms have been attacked. Oman and Qatar have also been responding to missiles and drones. A 9.5-hour flight from Japan to Melbourne that turned into a 35-hour nightmare for passengers is finally over. Brian Wilson reports.
4: A 9.5-hour flight from Japan that turned into a 35-hour nightmare for passengers is finally over, with Qantas flight QF80 landing at Melbourne Airport. The passengers' ordeal started when a major mechanical fault on the 22-year-old Airbus A330 stranded the holidaymakers at Narita Airport near Tokyo, a lack of hotels forcing many to sleep on the floor of the terminal. The rolling delays continued last night, the captain counting down the minutes to the airport's mandatory curfew while he waited on clearance paperwork from Airbus before the passengers were rushed on board and the aircraft finally departed. Brian Wilson, Melbourne.
1: Filling out paper forms on arrival will soon be a thing of the past for millions of travellers entering Australia. Following a successful trial, digital passenger cards will be rolled out at all international airports and seaports over the next 18 months. Acting Transport Minister Christy McBain says the move will speed up the arrivals process.
5: Visitors and Australian travellers alike will be able to take advantage of a simpler border process, which will be as simple as checking in for the flight on your phone. A simpler, clearer border process means it'll be faster to process people through our customs too.
1: And at least 27 people have been killed in a pub fire in Bangkok. Fire crews battled for half an hour to control the monster blaze. This is Air News. The Western Bulldogs have consolidated their spot in the AFL top 10 with a hard-fought 16-point win over West Coast. They jumped to an early lead, but the Eagles hit back, leading for much of the match before the Bulldogs secured victory with a 4-goal-to-1 final quarter. Coach Luke Beveridge, proud of the way his players fought back.
6: The Eagles made us fight for it. I was pretty impressed with their pressure and their will and their commitment. So I'm really grateful for the boys to really dig in, and they probably held sway for most of the game. So, another grinding, closer game.
1: To rugby league now, the North Queensland Cowboys have beaten the Manly Sea Eagles in a thriller at Brookvale Oval. Scott Drinkwater kicked a field goal in Golden Point to seal the win 19-18. Cowboys coach Todd Payton says to come from behind is a great effort.
7: Yeah, did it the hard way, and showed a fair bit of fight and ticker, and probably could have won it a couple of times to be fair, but Drinky stood up right at the very end.
1: The Storm have beaten the Titans, and South Sydney survived a Newcastle comeback to win 26-24 on Jai Arrow's birthday. And world number one Jannik Sinner has defended his Wimbledon title with a 4-set victory over Alexander Zverev in the final. Australian Independent Radio News.

0: John Hughes' business philosophy is that of a friendly and efficient company, trading with integrity and determined to give our customers the very best of service. 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
2: And the Bureau of Meritocracy reckons that today is going to be mostly sunny. There could be a bit of frost about in the northern suburbs early this morning. Nobody's rung in to say whether that's accurate or not. Possibly some fog this morning, mainly about the hills. And the hills people haven't rung in and spoken to my producer James on 93649888 and said, yes, it's very foggy here and it's very frosty. Nobody's rung in, so I guess we'll just have to leave it at that. The winds will be light. At the moment, they're calm. They're not gusting or going anywhere. The temperature at the moment is 4.6 degrees. 4.6. No wonder you're feeling a bit chilly and your toes are a bit frosty. 4.6 degrees. In fact, it's just dropped down to 4.4, would you believe? The wind is calm, as I just said. The barometer's 1,027.4 hectopascal chocolates. And the humidity is 99%. 10% chance of rain, says the Bureau today, and a top of 19 degrees. Very pleasant indeed. Tomorrow it'll be 21, Wednesday 24, Thursday 22, and Friday 20. Very pleasant weather indeed. Nothing to complain about, really.
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2: And my guest this morning is John Williams. 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

0: glad to have him back. I don't offer too much sympathy, of course. I don't want to make him feel self-conscious, but I'm glad he's back. He's a good friend and he's a good producer. Well, let's say good, well, at times he does provide the occasional bit of music, occasionally, and a little bit of information. But good to have you back, James. Thanks very much, Jeff, from Middle Swan. It is cold outside, apparently. Well, it should be. It's 4.3 degrees, it says here on the thingamajig here. 4.3 degrees. And Tony and Denise of Harrisdale, Lamoy Harrisdale, oh, it gets cold there too. I had received a word. My spy has told me that Tony and Denise have cleaned out their garage. They got rid of the Triumph TRX 500. It's in parts. It's an old motorbike. They got rid of that and they've cleaned out. There were about 75 cartons of milk or something. I don't know what it was, but they had it in the garage there for a long time. So they've cleaned that out. Good, good. Tony and Denise, glad to hear from you, and you're doing some work. Enjoy a cup of tea and a bicky, please do.
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0: He doing all right.
1: Oh yeah, Joe Tex and Show Me a Woman. Fantastic stuff and Capital Breakfast. Steve of Miranda, good morning, mate. Nice to hear from you. I'm sorry about Ralphie. Why is he crook? I haven't been feeding him chocolate and ice cream, have you? I hope not. Well, you're a bit of a doctor. You're a medical professional. You should know what to feed a dog. I hope he gets better, mate. Beautiful dogs, German Shepherds. Lovely temperament at times. A very good morning to you, Steve. Thanks for calling. Hey, good morning to everybody. It's coming up to 7:30, Capital Breakfast. Time for the West Australian News.
2: This is Air News West in Australia. I'm Lee Harrison. Charges have been laid over the death of a man at Fremantle. Jake Batrick reports.
3: The man in his 60s was found unresponsive on South Terrace in the early hours of Saturday morning. He was rushed to hospital with severe neck injuries, but he couldn't be saved. Witnesses say they heard the alleged confrontation unfold.
4: Someone like yelling at someone, but the other person was like screaming in agony.
3: Two men were arrested at the scene and questioned by police. A 26-year-old man has now been charged with manslaughter and has had his bail refused. The other man was released without charge. Jake Batrick, Perth.
2: Police are still investigating after a Labor MP's office was badly damaged by vandals. A large rock was thrown through the front window of Scarborough MP Stuart Albury's office and a pot plant was overturned at the weekend. Police say a woman was arrested but has since been released from custody and no charges have been laid. The Tourism Council has welcomed a cabinet reshuffle, which will see the Premier take on tourism under the new banner of Tourism, Trade and Investment. CEO Evan Hall says it gives the industry a high profile and priority across government portfolios. The reshuffle, sparked by the sudden retirement of Paul Papalia last week, has also seen the Premier take on the defence industry's portfolio. Mr Papalia's replacement in Cabinet, Daniel Pastorelli, has been handed mines, petroleum and exploration, as well as water. His other major portfolios of emergency services, veterans and racing and gaming, have gone to Rhys Whitby, Hannah Beasley and Don Punch, respectively. Mr Cook says he got the balance right.
5: This is a solid reshuffle, which is about making sure that we can redouble our efforts around diversifying the economy and making sure that we keep the Western Australian economy the strongest in the nation.
2: To sport now, the Eagles have been defeated by the Western Bulldogs at Marvel Stadium by 16 points. West Coast trailed by only 3 points heading into the final change, but could only manage one goal in the last quarter to go down. Coach Andrew McWalter says it was a tough result given they played well enough to potentially steal the win.
6: Definitely disappointing to lose. I thought winnable game for us. I thought we gave ourselves a great chance to win. Accuracy hurt us in the end. Doggies probably just did that a little bit better than us. For a while now we've been okay in games, but unfortunately just couldn't quite get over the line.
2: They'll take on reigning premiers Brisbane at home on Saturday night. Jannik Sinner continues to dominate men's tennis, winning back-to-back titles at Wimbledon. The Italian lost the first set to Alexander Zverev in the final, but bounced back to win the next three and secure his fifth career major. The baseball era is officially dead for the English Test cricket team. Just weeks after captain Ben Stokes announced his retirement, Brendan McCullum has been sacked as coach. Brody Kostecki has claimed his sixth win of the supercars season, winning race 22 in Townsville ahead of Matt Payne and Cam Waters. Payne leads the championship by 92 points. This is Air News Western Australia.
1: And in other WA news, the court's been told that a junior doctor is behind bars on a manslaughter charge after chasing down a man he says he saw peering in a window before putting him in a chokehold that's alleged to have caused his death. Christian Joseph, 26, is accused of killing a 63-year-old man who was found unresponsive on a Fremantle street in Fremantle, on Saturday. The court was told that Dr. Joseph, who works as a junior doctor at Sir Charles Gairdner Hospital, had been out with friends drinking at several Fremantle venues. He and a friend were on their way back to an address in South Terrace when they spotted the 63-year-old standing on a boundary fence
0: and peering through a small window. The pair had yelled at the man, who ran away, before they allegedly pursued him and knocked him to the ground. Dr. Joseph then allegedly pinned the man down in a rear chokehold. The magistrate refused bail and also denied a request to grant a suppression order, saying he wasn't satisfied there were sufficient grounds to suppress Dr. Joseph's name. He was remanded in custody until August 5. International passengers soon won't have to fill in paper cards when they arrive in Perth under a federal push to streamline arrivals. The government will spend $56 million over the next 4 years to roll out a digital option after deeming the third phase of a trial from October 2024 a success. The Australia Travel Declaration had been trialled with more than 450,000 passengers on eligible inbound Qantas flights into Brisbane, Sydney and Melbourne. The trial will extend to Perth and Adelaide before the end of the year, before a phased rollout to all international airports and seaports over the next year to 18 months. Travellers are able to complete their declaration up to 72 hours before travel, and after they finish, receive an email with a QR code on a digital pass, and the QR code can then be shown to border officers on arrival rather than filling out the paper cards. And zoos and wildlife parks in Australia are shutting exhibits to protect their creatures from the deadly new bird flu. With the H5 strain now on Australian soil, Aussie animal attractions have been forced to make major adjustments to help prevent the spread. At Perth Zoo, several small precautions have been added throughout the site, as it also looks to protect its species. These include adding extra barriers, signs and hand sanitizer points, in precautions reminiscent of those made during the COVID-19 pandemic. The measures, which also include tweaks to enclosures, have been designed to reduce the contact between zoo animals and wild birds. The changes include installing roof barriers over the habitats of some of its most endangered species, including western ground parrots, numbats and black cockatoos.
7: The compiling of Western Australian news bulletins on Capital Community Radio is made possible by the resources from the West Australian newspaper. What?

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2: Our friends at the Weather Bureau say that it's going to be mostly sunny in the city today with a 10% chance of rain. There could be a bit of frost about the northern suburbs and fog in the morning, this morning, of course, about the hills. And that is so because some of our listeners have called in the air. I'm cold at the moment, Frank. Cold. Cold is what it is. Well, it's so it should be. It's 4.7 degrees at the moment. That's unbelievable. What's happening here? Well, it's either too hot or too cold in this place. Anyway, there it is, 4.7 degrees, with a bit of fog and a bit of frost about. That's all right, we can cope. Just put a jumper on and a shoe on. A light winds, and the UV index is predicted to reach 3, which is moderate. And the sun smiles and chuckles at you because he'll splunge a melanoma on your skin as soon as look at you. So don't trust him, even though it's very warm and nice in this sort of weather. 22 minutes to 8 o'clock tomorrow, it'll be 21, it'll be 19 today. 21 tomorrow, and on Wednesday, 24. The humidity, well, as you would expect, it's 99%. The wind is calm at the moment because it's 4.7 degrees and the barometer is reading 1,027.8. Isn't that interesting? My guest this morning is John Williams in Capital Breakfast. Genius. This is something from the Star Wars.

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Yeah, a fantastic CD that it just stops every track. Just, oh, let's it. Deck the halls with the hill jolly and mistletoe. And if that's for Christmas in July, folk who are celebrating with special lunches and so forth this month, and why not? Good morning, Sylvia, with Marbo the cat. I hope you're both well, singing along and having a very good time. Well, I'm glad you are, because this is for you, Barbra Streisand, live.

0: Very good, of course, and Barbara Streisand and
1: Frank.
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0: Yes, genius. Barry Morris and Robin Gibb wrote that for Barbara Streisand, along with A Woman in Love, another fantastic. Oh, what a fancy being able to write a song like that and sing it with somebody like Barbara Streisand as well. Gosh, there it was. Guilty. It's 11 to 8. Kings Park Road, eastbound. It says Megan Boogie at Main Road has been on the phone to my producer, James, 9364-9888 to Kings Park Road, east. Well, Kings Park Road? Well, is somebody speeding in there or something? Well, eastbound Collins Street and Fraser Avenue. It's a road crash. Kings Park Road, eastbound at Collins Street and Fraser Avenue. Oh, that can be busy, can't it, this time of morning? Look out for that crash. The road is closed. So it says here congestion. Well, you can bet your life on that. Congestion, you'll have to be very cautious, extremely cautious, says the Main Roads Department. Well, look, I'll tell you what's coming up this Friday. Yes, I know I have to mention it. It was given to me by James just a moment ago. It's the Ready Steady Disco dance. Yeah. This Friday the 17th, 6 to 8 p.m. at the Blue Gum Community Centre. Make a note of this address, please, would you? 33 Moulin Road in Brentwood. 33 Moulin. Why would you call a road Moulin? Oh, I suppose it's as good as Panaganakines or, a number Heikendens. But there it is, 33 Moulin Road in Brentwood. The Blue Gum Community. I've been there, yes, very nice. Yes. So it's the Ready Steady Disco this Friday between 6 and 8. Tiny Tots, disco pros, kids, parents, grandparents, they're all welcome to get on the floor and jog about a little bit and click the fingers and... Under 18s have got to attend with a parent or guardian, of course, naturally. So if you like more information and ticket details, yes, you have to buy tickets for this. I don't think they're going to cost a huge amount of money. The City of Melville Ready Steady Go Disco website is the place to look. It certainly is. Gosh, we've had some calls this morning. Thank you, folks. Terrific to hear from you all. I'm glad you're enjoying the music, and too bad if you're not. Because James picked it all. I didn't pick it. James picked it all this morning. He did. Yeah, absolutely. And this is one of the... Yes. But I picked this song from the...

I don't care whether James picked it or I picked it. I just don't care, I tell you. It's just such a fantastic piece of music from the Big Irish, and it's pretty close to the best thing he ever recorded, and he did record some great songs. But that's just a genius piece of songwriting, I reckon. Well, yeah, why don't I keep on reckoning, I hear you say. Why don't you shut up, Frank, for a change and play some All Right Then? Okay, and I will. If I've just put the disc on the mixpulator here, yes, that's it. And then if I just did that, then this should play, actually. And I hope it is, too. Yes, something's coming up there. I don't know what it is. Oh, it's a march, a theme of some sort from my guest this morning, John Williams. Saving Private Ryan?

That's John Williams, Hymn to the Fallen, from Saving Private Ryan.

0: John Williams, Hymn to the Fallen from Saving Private Ryan.
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2: I'm Alan Baskin. The federal government believes recent polling shows voters are realising One Nation would make things worse, not better. The latest Resolve survey has the minor party at 26% of the vote, losing 3 points to the coalition. Labor continues to lead as the preferred party. Health Minister Mark Butler has told Today One Nation is starting to lose its shine.
3: One Nation might feel like a useful outlet for grievance and frustration. There's a lot of frustration out there in the community given the wave after wave of pressure that households have been feeling over the last several years. But when you actually sit back and think about the so-called solutions they have for the country, I think more people are realising that it would actually make things worse, not better.
2: A supply chain expert warns a flare-up in fighting between the United States and Iran is likely to push up local fuel prices. The federal government is moving to reassure Australians our reserves are higher than when the conflict broke out. The US and Iran have been exchanging fire for a week since Tehran struck a civilian ship in the Strait of Hormuz. Professor David Leaney says we're now better placed to handle further global supply shocks.
4: We really do have no risk of running out of fuel. Australia has managed to organise some excellent bilateral relationships.